0: someone listening?
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0: Okay.
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1: What's that?
0: Remember this, kill the blood, not the fire. 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